gets too loud. When tomorrow turns into a mountain, it's just you in this moment. Your debt doesn't exist. You've carried so much in silence. Pain has no name. For the next few minutes, you are not your problem.

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2: 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I'm losing battles with a voice that I can fight. These streets are far from black and white.

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1: 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I had a

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0: 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I had a

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1: Let's get the party started. See you at the bar, you was hardly talking. That's when I knew that your heart was scarring. Friends to lovers need a part to star in. Like, wait, babe, let me.

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